0: Radio G. It's music only.
1: People are about to look. People are about to look on the moon. Got little fingers on. From my own casino.

Please do not be alarmed. 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The DJ booth is conducting a troubleshoot test of the entire system. Somehow, while the party was in progress, an unidentified frequency has been existing in the system for some time.

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1: Amy Wiles and KLP, Imagination, out on Musical Freedom. Before that, Tarek and Center Court, Thunderbolt and RSCL and Seppa, The Pressure. And this is Lumine, here for us.

This is Prismatic by Tiësto, and in the mix you just heard Cara OK and Paige Tomlinson here once again. Before that, Keller and Surba 55, Power of Love, and Groove Baby and K1, Who Will Find Me. And this is RJ Through the Veil.

Prismatic in the mix by Tiesto. You just heard Edu Bravo, Reality Reboot. Motorcycle as the Rush comes in the Stone Van Broeken remix. Josh Lane, Rattle the Void, and the Glasgow World Collide. This is Radiohead, everything in the right place. Oscar Edit.

There was Azuro, Until Dawn. Before that, VMAs, DJ Heartstring, and Saida, A Thousand Lies. Jackson, If You Want It, and Darby, Atura, and Vic, What I Need. And just like that, this hour of Prismatic is coming to an end. Time for only one more tune. I hope you liked the mix. Let me know on my socials, at Tiësto. And if you want to hear more tracks like this, then check out my Prismatic by Tiësto playlist on Spotify. This is the last one for the week. It's your Till Sunrise.

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1: What up, Jack fam? This is Afrojack, and we got some brand new Afrojack music for you this week. Let's go. Make sure to hit me up at Instagram or Twitter at Afrojack, hashtag Jack Radio. Let me know what your favorite is right now. Let me know if you're enjoying the

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1: 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I crank the bass up for Lil Ryder.
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You're in the mix with me, Afrojack, here on Jack Radio. Been playing some wild music so far, and it's only gonna get crazier. Let's get jacked.